Switchfoot rolling us into our number two of the uplift. Their latest, there is Absolution. It's Matt. Oh man, some good requests coming in. I wish I could play them all right this second, but I will get to them in due time. Josiah Queen, Skillet on the way. We got that song Forgiveness from Mun coming up. A lot of requests for that one tonight. Some Jeremy Camp in the mix and F in a minute. And Miss Abby Seidler starting things off right now. Deep Down Low is on. Does he?

0: loves you so much. I was reading this in my devotion this morning. Author and pastor Louis Giglio calls this the perfection of love. And it starts with a verse, Ephesians 1:18. I pray that the eyes of your heart may be enlightened. And Louis points out that God has never loved you more because of your good deeds, nor has he ever loved you less because of your sinful acts. He is love, and his love is unchanging. It is the same yesterday, today, and it will be tomorrow. It's unending and eternal, permanent. His love will fill heaven and be the everlasting source of joy, pleasure, and praise when there is no measurement of hours, days, or years, when time ceases to exist and all we have is all of him. His love is undefeatable and unfailing. It has never lost an inch of ground, never taken a step back in shock or surprise, and it's never turned away from you, never given up on you, never stopped pursuing you, and it never will. In his love, you have the only weapon you'll ever need to extinguish and eradicate sin from your life. So lean into his love.
1: Hello, darkness, my old friend.
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1: Knocking at my door again. 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

counting them. Brandon Lake on the Z Radio. Saw him on his Instagram catching a fish. Did you see that? Oh, man, he looked genuinely excited. I love that. Fishing from the dock. It's a Z-Mix there of Count 'Em. And we got the Hits, Hip Hop, and Hope All Night Long. I got to get this one on for Scott and Gaffney, Jeremy Camp. It's Revival on the Z Radio.

0: got that real love. His Radio Z. It's Matt. All right, ladies and gentlemen, boys and girls, it's time.
1: And now, today's one question quiz.
0: Yeah, our pop quiz ready to go. One question, and here it is. Which company was founded first, Netflix or Google? Think about it. No Googling and no asking chat. I will give you the answer in just a few. It's the one question quiz.

0: Josiah Queen, his latest Demons, the Z Radio. It's Matt. All right, we got our pop quiz going on here. Bragging rights up for grabs. If you're playing along, let's see if you got it.
1: And now, today's one question quiz.
0: Question in case you missed it, which company was founded first, Netflix or Google? Well, Netflix has been around longer than Google, believe it or not, just by a year, some months. Netflix founded in 1997. Google has been with us since 1998. So who knew? Of course, back then, Netflix was actually mailing DVDs out to people. You had to have a list. They'd send two at a time. You'd have to send one back. Oh, man, it was a nightmare. But there you go. The answer to today's one question quiz.

New semester, same routine, same God. When the grind hits hard, homework, sports, expectations, remember Philippians 4:13. You can do all things through Christ who gives you strength. Not because school is easy, but because God is with you in every class, every test, every late night study session. Walk in confidence. You're not doing this year alone. He is with you. The Z

0: well. Smiles Minnick, second to none, the Z Radio. It's Matt and an uplift, encouraging word for you today. This is so good from Psalm 121:2. My help comes from the Lord who made heaven and earth. And if you think about it, he created the universe just by the sound of his voice. He can definitely be the one to help you through what you're going through right now.
1: Even if we both break down tonight,

0: So here we are at the start of the fourth quarter of 2026. Think about like a football game or a basketball game and coming down to that final stretch, your last chance to either turn things around or hold on and finish strong if you're already on track. I've got a Q4 pep talk for you in our deep dive this week. Maybe you set some goals at the beginning of the year. Maybe you haven't done as much as you'd hoped. Pastor Daryl Black with a sort of reset for you.
1: So I was talking to this guy today, and he said something that I think a lot of us feel, but we don't always say out loud. He said, "I know that there are some things I should be doing. I'm just not motivated to do them. If I did them, I'd feel better. My relationships would be better. I'd communicate better. I'd have more confidence, and I would grow." So you're telling me the things you're avoiding are the same things that would make your life better if you did them. Then what's keeping you from doing them? We treat growth like it has to be this massive, life-changing overhaul. Quit everything, fix everything, start everything, do everything. But maybe the thing that grows you isn't everything. Maybe it's just doing something.
0: You know, growth always comes at a cost. It definitely is going to cost you your comfort, your old mindset, and maybe even some relationships. But you know, God's word says a lot about growth. And as we head into the fourth quarter of 2026, Pastor Daryl Black sharing some of that when our deep dive continues in just a little bit.

0: Fall.
1: It's Joseph O'Brien and Trust Fall, the Z Radio. Our deep dive continues in just a song or so. I got to let you know what's coming up this hour, though, man. We got some good requests on the list. Believers, that song More Like You, that's coming. Some NF in there. Gladden. We got Derek Minor and Lanzo. A lot of people asking about that. One of my favorite songs from Lynn coming, too. And Jordan Feliz starting us off. It's KB helping out. Familia is on the Z.

0: hard to believe the fourth quarter of 2026 is here, and you may have been planning on making some big changes this year, some growth goals that maybe you haven't made as much progress on as you had hoped. Don't beat yourself up. Just get back up. Pastor Darrell Black sharing a pro tip on this from his book, You're Not Crazy, as our deep dive continues.
1: Sometimes growth is a leap, but most days, growth is an inch. You don't need motivation. You need movement. In my book, I wrote this. I said, anxiety multiplies when you stay still, but peace grows when you take even the smallest step forward. In other words, you don't need one big change. You need one small commitment. So you might say, man, I'm not good at reading. Okay, then just read for 5 minutes. Well, if that's too long, then read for 3 minutes. Start somewhere. The problem isn't ability, it's avoidance. And avoidance always feels bigger than the assignment.
0: So true. And you know, the temptation this time of the year is to say, well, I kind of blew it in 2026, but next year, right? Just kind of give yourself a 3 month pass. Been there. And I tell you, one of the most powerful things you can do is say, no, I'm going to start right now. I'm going to finish strong. And Pastor Darrell wraps up our deep dive with some encouragement from God's word to help you finish strong this year. It's coming up, just a few.

0: thinking back to the beginning of the year, you may have set some goals, which I think is a great thing. But one of the reasons resolutions fail so frequently is that you try to do so much so fast that you get so overwhelmed, you give up or don't even start. And maybe that's where you find yourself as we begin the fourth quarter of 2026. And I just want to encourage you to not wait until next year. In our deep dive this week, Pastor Daryl Black has one of the almost hidden life hacks from God's word on this.
1: In Zechariah chapter 4, it says, "Do not despise the day of small beginnings." And here's why. Because God can grow what you're willing to start. Proverbs 21:5 says, "The plans of the diligent lead surely to abundance." Not the perfect, not the motivated, but the diligent, the ones who keep showing up. So here's your reminder today. One, you don't need to overhaul your life. Two, you just need to take the small next step. Three, growth is built on consistency, not intensity. So my encouragement to you is simple. Get started, do the little thing, add the small step. Don't wait to feel ready, just move, because the life you want is on the other side of the step you're avoiding.
0: Yeah, don't put it off until next year. Those changes you were hoping to see in 2026 can still happen if you start right now. And if nothing else, you get a big jump on next year's resolutions, right? Yeah, those little things done consistently lead to real lasting change. And you can get more on this in Pastor Daryl's book, You're Not Crazy. And you can find him at Mr. Daryl Black on Instagram or TikTok. And that is our deep dive this week.

bit of a life turned up. The Z Radio, Derek Minor right there, and Matt here playing requests. I got Mike and Savannah next up on the list, and we're putting yours on right now. A lot of people checking in for this one, actually. It's Life Church Switch, Secret on the Z.

Believers. It's More Like You, the Z Channel, and Matthew, and saw this today. Definitely share worthy. My friend Dan posted it, and it says, you will never be ready for the thing God put on your heart at 3 a.m. Not for any of it. Obedience has never required readiness. It just requires trust. I think we definitely overthink things sometimes, you know. Maybe there's something God put on your heart and you're making excuses. I've been there. I ain't judging. But definitely something to think about and consider. Look, you're never going to feel ready. It's never going to be the perfect time. The best time is right now. Obedience. Delayed obedience is disobedience. Somebody told me that. My dad used to say that. And I think it's true. But Dan, appreciate you, man. And thanks for sharing.

Seth in Charleston checking in for that one from Halvey and Connor Price Automatic. I got another request here on the text line from the 864 Apollo LTD playing right now on the Z.

Geo and John Michael Howell, Devil's a Liar, and you can take that to the bank. It's Matt here. Yeah, his whole thing is like deception, you know? And he puts a little kernel of truth in there to make it sound, oh man, he's so sneaky. Don't believe a word of it. Don't believe a word of it. It's one source of truth. That is God's word. Get into that, all right? And anything that you hear from anywhere else, compare it to that and check it out. See if it, you know, do a little fact checking, a deep dive, if you will, and get on it. Make sure, you know, because if it doesn't line up with God's word, then you know it's a lie. All right. That's the little secret hack to life right there. Cade on the way. And I'll be back tomorrow, Lord willing, for the midweek broadcast. Looking forward to that around 7 o'clock. Hopefully I will see you then. Let's send you out with a jam. This one here from Lecrae and John Belly on Holiday.

0: If Fall had a playlist, I'm pretty sure this would be it. 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
1: If I had 10,000 tongues, I couldn't tell all that the Lord has done for me. 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
1: But the only skill you need is from the Z.
2: Get it now.
1: Just say to the A-Lady, playthez.com.
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0: leaves are dropping, just like new music right now.
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2: Yeah. 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
1: Yeah!
0: On the Z.

0: Life hits different when you stop trying to solo run everything. God literally said, it's not good for man to be alone. Community is an extra. It's part of the design.
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0: Let people in. 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And you don't have to. The Z.
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0: 1 Corinthians 13:13. 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
1: Let me tell you about the King, reigning above, powerful and mighty, came down to love. 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
1: 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And honestly, so is this playlist. The Z.

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1: Them hot tunes, you know what I say, man? 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
0: Because you got the seed, so you can lock us in for pure fire.

0: Depression feels heavy. 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Psalm 34:18 says, God is close to the brokenhearted, not distant, not silent.
1: Not silent.
0: When your mind feels like it's totally sinking, just reach out. Talk to somebody. 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You can find out more at thez.com.

0: Okay, being holy is not so much about perfection, but it's about identity.
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0: Who is it that we identify with? 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

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Good morning, early birds. Great to have you here in the 6 o'clock hour. Music from Zane Walls, Nona Tarnwells, and more. Right now, good weather forecast and Geo.

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0: Okay?
1: Go.
0: Don't be selfish.
2: 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But your perfect perspective

0: Are you loving the nip in the air?
1: Because Nuh-uh is the name of that song. Zane Walls on the Z. And I am loving it. I just had forgotten how much I love even the transition to fall. We still have some warm days, but to transition, even, I don't know, I'm just loving it. Be sure to take the Z with you if you're wondering how you can do that. 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

0: smells like pumpkin. Even this next song is pumpkin flavored. The Z.
1: It's a paradise, and it calls my name, but I can't keep taking holidays.
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0: Trustfall.
1: Joseph O'Brien and Trustfall. I was just reminded yesterday, or day before, by a good friend of mine that trust is the currency of real love. You know, you really, it's hard to love somebody if you can't trust them. And the more you can trust them, the more you can love them. Let's build that in all of our relationships, the ability to trust one another. Great music. Oh, good classic coming up next for you on the Z as we launch our Wednesday together. My brain is just at the lunch there. Happy Wednesday. It's the afters. Breathe in, breathe out.

0: Anxiety shows up loud. 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But God shows up louder.
1: 1 Peter says, cast all your cares on him because he cares for you.
0: It's not a cute verse. That's a lifeline. When your mind spirals at 2 a.m., God isn't panicking. He's steady. He's close. He's holding you together when you feel like you're falling apart. Breathe. God's got you. The Z.

0: Heaven's here. 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
1: 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He sits on the throne, highly seated, for his blood has atoned. He's a roller of stones, can't you see? Let me tell you.

0: Rider. It's a classic from Rajon Monroe on the Z, from the classics to a brand new song. And this is so exciting to me because I grew up as a theater kid and I love things that are a little more dramatic. I love that dramatic spotlight. I love that dramatic, you know, haze in the air or that underscore. And this tells a story about the justification of how God justifies us through Jesus in a powerful way. It's done by Devereaux Grace and Matthew Schell.
1: It's just as if I've never sinned. It's just as if justified.

Curtis Hoppe I Am is the song. I've never interviewed Curtis, but I understand he is one of the funniest men alive. That's what I am told, and so that makes me even more determined. All right, between now and the end of the year, let's see if we can't make it happen. An interview with that guy, Curtis Hoppe. Coming up next, Miles Mick and Angie Rose, two also remarkably talented folks. This is their only collaboration ever. Maybe there'll be more to come.

0: all praises.
1: I like it when a song reminds me what I know to be true, but I don't always act like. All praise to you, Jesus. He doesn't share praise with anyone, not in Christian artists, not in our great pastors or leaders or youth pastors. No, all the praise goes to Jesus. That's Halvey, No Big Deal. Kicking off the 7 o'clock hour, which will include a little Colton Dixon, Believers, and right now, Gio D'Angelo and Loge, all about God's greater, greater love.

God's love is bigger. God's love is greater than anything we'd ever face. Gio D'Angelo and Loge on the Z. I always love the kind of different days we have. You know, we know Thanksgiving Day, Christmas Day. Well, today's Chewing Gum Day. It's also Ask a Stupid Question Day. I do kind of enjoy celebrating that. Extra Virgin Olive Oil Day. Okay. AI at Work Day. I think that's every day now. Hot Mulled Cider Day. Now, I know what hot cider is. What does it mean to have it mulled? Okay, I'll get ChatGPT to let me know. And it's also Love People Day, and that's what God calls us to do every single day.

Colton Dixon recorded live at Winter Jam. If you have never been to a Winter Jam, you need to go ahead and look out there as when it's going to land January, February, March in your area and circle the date. It's worth driving 2 or 3 hours to if there's not one close to you. It's that remarkable of an event. It's fun. It's zany. It is definitely crazy, but also there are powerful moments where lives are changed. Thousands of people, especially students, give their lives to Christ every year through Winter Jam. Be praying for it now and plan on who you're going to take. Think about it.

Capital Kings and get lifted nowhere but up. It's the Z, and if you're feeling oppression, if you feel like, you know, sometimes we give the enemy too much credit in the ominous ways we think about him. Sometimes it's just simple to say, all right, devil, we're not going to let you drive.

Sometimes we hold on too tightly to the wrong things, don't we? Let Go is from Sam Rivera on the Z. Good morning. We're moments away from a powerful Z verse from 2 Titus, and I'm excited about the kind of the theme behind the whole idea of how it helps us focus on Jesus, God's Word, in two songs as we do our deep dive and jumpstart our quiet time together. Do you have-

Wedgfoot, absolution. Don't keep it to yourself. What God's done in your life, what God is doing in your life, don't keep it to yourself. That's our theme as we dive into our Z verse from 2 Titus, actually 2 Titus 2:2 today. Three twos there. We got the things you've heard me say, entrust to reliable people who will also be qualified to teach others. How are we multiplying ourselves, sharing our faith with somebody else, loving on, discipling, mentoring others? That's what God's called us to do, to multiply ourselves, to tell people what God's done for us in our own lives. There's a guy, Alexander Solzhenitsyn, powerful writer, that talked about the multitudes of innocent people who suffered under the old Russian communist prison system. And here's how he became a Christian. Jewish physician Boris Kornfeld was imprisoned in Siberia, and there he worked in surgery, helping both the staff and the prisoners. He was just kind of that kind of guy. He met a Christian whose name we really don't know, but whose quiet faith and frequent reciting of the Lord's Prayer moved Dr. Kornfeld. So one day, while repairing this slashed artery of a prison guard, Kornfeld seriously considered suturing the artery in such a way that the guard would bleed to death internally over time. Basically, he was going to surgically end him. The violence he realized that he was capable of doing this appalled him, and he said, "Forgive us our sins as we try to forgive those who sins against us." We've quoted that before. I don't know why it chokes me up, but I've quoted that before. I love the Lord's Prayer. It's one of those powerful things that I quote to myself often. But when you think about this guy and the way he was expressing it and understanding, after that, he refused to obey the prison camp rules, knowing that it was putting him in danger. And one day, he'd examined a patient who'd undergone a cancer operation and saw in that guy's eyes a depth that moved him. And he told him his own story, including his secret faith in Christ. That night, Dr. Kornfeld was murdered while he slept. But his testimony kept going. The patient who heard the confession became a Christian, and the name of that Christian? The writer, Alexander Solzhenitsyn. Wow. Cool story. Don't keep it to yourself. Lord, help us to realize how that our story, even when it seems insignificant and small, Lord, it could be the trigger to someone that's going to change the world for you in a great way. God, use us. Let us be world changers today to take the little pieces of our life and add it into the power of you, God, and watch you do something great. We love you, Jesus. We give you this Wednesday. May it be a blessed one. In your precious name we pray. Amen.

great music. And Tiki Lau, if you're not following him on socials, he's also got a tremendous sense of humor. He was sharing a Christian joke the other day, you know, kind of like Christian dad jokes. Again, well worth the follow. Tiki, T-I-K-I, Lau, L-A-U. And you'll be glad you followed him. Coming up next, artists that have had tremendous impact across the globe with regard to their pop music and also their faith. They've been challenged. They've even been put down in a lot of ways. But they are 21 Pilots with a great song, Doubt. 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
1: Such a good song. 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Still, here is the song. Lecrae is the artist on the Z, an artist you know so, so very well. And this next artist, you don't know so well. I don't know so well. She's relatively new. She's been played a lot on the show we play on Saturday nights at 10 called Movement Radio. Her passion is taking music that is dance music and putting it to praise. Anastasia Tostakova and No God.

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always honest, always dealing with the things that we maybe are, I don't know, sensitive, that anxiety we don't like to admit, that fear that we are obviously afraid of. NF, and we appreciate his conviction and the way that he makes us think about that so that we can take it to God. And as far as Frank would say, when you take it to God, it's always a W, never an L.

0: On the nights you're falling all to pieces, you can bring your lonely heart to Jesus. What if I told you that I believe it?
1: Always. Investing in people's lives, sometimes just by listening. What if I told you? Love that new song from Fort King and Country here on the Z. Yes, I saw the request for Shia Zamora. It's coming right after a classic In My Room from McKenna Johns and Marty of Social Club Misfits. I don't need-

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Cheyenne Zamora on the Z. You know, I love sharing new music with you, and since I got a minute before Chad gets here, he's on the way, he'll be here in just a minute, I want to share this song that we premiered 2 weeks ago on Saturday night. It's from the artist Turtle, featuring Caleb Oshford, Found the Crown. And I'm really championing it. I'd love to know what you think of it. Text me straight to the studio line on the hit line, 866-441-HITS, what you think of it. I know it's different. Should we give it a chance or not? Be honest. I really want your honesty. 866-441-HITS. That's 866-441-4487. Looking forward to hearing from you on the text line. I'll see you back at noon.

This is the Z. Now, he's got the longest name in the entire world. What it is, we'll kind of try to talk about on the way this hour. But first, a discovery that nobody thinks they want to have discovered. I'll clear it up on the way, hopefully.

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1: And now they found something in a place they should not have found it. They found a mosquito in a part of the world that should not exist. Why this is a big deal, I'll share with you in about 10 minutes.

You're listening to the Z. Now, they found something in a part of the world they shouldn't have found it in the first place. They have discovered for the first time mosquitoes in Iceland. And I'm sure, as you can imagine, it's a very big surprise to the locals, like seeing these things flying around, humming around and buzzing around, and they're wondering if they're tiny little birds. Like, they see one and they see it flying around their face and they're like, "Aww, look at this tiny little baby bird. 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
1: You're listening to the Z. It's that moment you know you're in trouble when you hear your middle name. Well, it's a little bit more difficult for a man in New Zealand to hear his middle name. Why specifically? I'll share with you in 10 minutes.

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1: Life turned up. 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A 60-year-old man from Auckland, New Zealand, has been reaffirmed as holding the world's longest name. His full name, for the record, has more than 2,200 words in it. You heard that correctly. 2,200 words in it. And it takes a full 20 minutes to officially recite his full name. His birth certificate has over 7 pages, by the way. He was born in 1965. And specifically why he has the world's longest name, unsure. But how

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1: You're listening to The Z. You may be in a situation that feels hopeless. Keep talking to God about it, because he can turn it around, or your perspective on it.
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0: make it make sense.
1: This is the Z. Now, there are achievers, overachievers, and then there is Silas. What he recently achieved, I will share with you in about 10 minutes.
2: If I had 10,000 tongues, I couldn't tell all that the Lord has done for me. So I'll

the Z. Good morning. Now, there are achievers, overachievers, and then there are people like Silas France. You see, Silas France is athletic. He's a runner, and he recently set a record running around a track. He ran a mile in 4 minutes, 26 seconds, and 29 split seconds. Now, here's the thing about this record. It's not a record for just running, because I think someone can run a mile faster than that. But what Silas did is he just shattered the baby stroller mile world record, running around a track, pushing a baby stroller with a real life baby in that stroller faster than anybody else has. Now, under 4.5 minutes is what he just accomplished this in. While most of us can't run around a track in a weekend, and yes, I'm pointing at myself, pushing a baby around a track under 5 minutes is just unnecessary, Silas.

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What will you do with this information?

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1: Okay, so faith isn't fragile, and trust isn't just a vibe. It's armor. We're talking real armor.
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1: We're stepping into battles daily.
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1: Doubts, distractions, digital chaos. But when trust in God becomes your gear, you stop playing defense.
4: It worked for me.
1: This isn't blind faith. It's bold, intentional, soul-deep connection. Put on truth, lace up love, and walk steady. Stay geared up in grace.
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1: Now, your brain is fast. My name is Chad. How fast, you ask? Super fast. I'll share just how fast in 10 minutes. What?

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Super fast, in fact. Like, your brain can tell super fast if food is healthy and or just tasty. In fact, it takes your brain just 200 milliseconds, which is super fast. It can take just that amount of time to know if food is good for you or if it's just good for you in that moment. It makes you feel good. It can tell the difference between comfort food and food that is actually healthy for you. Now, if your brain is that fast and that powerful, why can't we get our brain to tell us to put the donut down? Asking for a friend, just kidding, asking for me.

Life turned up. It's the Z. Now, it was one of the most bizarre moments on an airplane, at least that I've ever experienced, and I will share that story before the end of the hour. So if you had plans today, you might want to cancel them. Great music between now and then. A lot of great music, by the way. So stay here for all of it. I've been losing focus.

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1: Life turned up. It's the Z. Now, it could be a game changer for everybody. My name is Chad. What they've recently discovered, we'll talk about on the way in about 10 minutes.

This is the Z. My name is Chad, and maybe you're like me, or you lack motivation at times. Well, I have good news for you. I have found an article that shares how to find motivation in everyday tasks. And this is really important for people like me and you, if you feel like that's your situation, because we need motivation sometimes to do some of the most basic, most important things. Now, the article is probably helpful, but I couldn't find the motivation to read it. So if there's like a shorter article that somebody could send me to give me the motivation to read this, that would be great.

You're listening to the Z. And if I can encourage you in one way today, it's the Z. Good morning. Now, you may not feel it, but you are 100% loved by the creator of everything.

real strength isn't about being the main character. It's about lifting others up. You know, Philippians 2:4 says to look out for the interests of others, not just your own. And that's not weakness. That's like Jesus-level greatness. So go on, hold the door. Send that encouraging text. Be the friend who shows up. When you choose to serve, you shine. And the world needs more light. So go on, make someone's day. The Z.

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1: You're listening to the Z. And if I could encourage you in one way today, that would be to not quit too early, because what you've been asking God for might be around the corner. You got a touch like

This is the Z. Now, she made us get off the plane. My name is Chad. Took a flight recently. And you know how, like, when you land at the airport and you get to the gate, like, half the plane gets up, immediately tries to figure out their way to get to the front of the plane. They're just waiting, standing there awkwardly, kind of like with their hip on your shoulder. It's a whole thing. And then they wait there for 20 minutes until the door opens up. Well, the flight that I was on was not like this flight. We got to the gate and we all were just sitting down. We're enjoying ourselves. And it was like a normal part of the morning. It was like 10 o'clock or something like that. And the door opens up and everybody is still sitting. And the flight attendant looks at the back of the plane. She looks at the front of the plane. She looks at the pilots. She looks at the other flight attendants. And she finally has to tell all of these grown adults that it was time to go. In fact, she was like, you guys can leave now. It's okay.

believe it. On the night you're falling all to pieces, you can bring your lonely heart to Jesus. What if I told you that I believe it?

This is the Z. Now, it's an hour that may redeem your view of humanity. I would just stay here for all of it. Plus, all of your favorite music is on the way. I'm fairly confident.

Life Turned Up, it's the Z. Now, where you look matters. My name is Chad. What you focus on is important in your life. And so often for me, I spend time looking at the wrong things, the wrong facts, the wrong stories of life, the wrong news sources. Saw this on the internet, and this was helpful. It's helping me shape my view and what I'm looking at today. It says, if you look at the world, you will be distressed. Fact. And then it says, if you look within, you'll be depressed. Also more facts. But here's the best part, and here's the reminder that I needed for today, and who knew that it would come from a meme on the internet. It said that if you look at God, you will find rest. For me, I find my attention and my focus is almost always on the wrong thing. I need to set a reminder in my phone every day to put my focus back on Him.

Life turned up. It's the Z. And does anybody else feel like today isn't actually Wednesday, but rather a Tuesday dressed up as a Wednesday?

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1: Yeah.
0: I'll just go to bed. I'm tired.
1: I want to watch Friends with you.

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0: Z, good morning.
1: Now, it's proof that there is hope for humanity. My name is Chad, and the proof is in the pudding, or more specifically, in the candy store. How and why, I'll share with you in 10 minutes. Tonight.

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0: And while these facts are true, are they helpful or not? You be the judge, starting with every pizza is a personal size pizza if you try really hard. And that's a fact. Next fact, nobody, and I mean nobody, has ever successfully folded a fitted sheet and been happy with the outcome. And that's a fact. And last but certainly least, I'm sure of it, nobody has ever licked their elbow on accident. And that is a fact.

Yes, Jesus, you are second to none. Good afternoon. My name is Britt Dillard. That was Taryn Wells and Miles Minnick. And wherever you are, maybe if you're in the car, you can do this. Maybe you're in the middle of other things, got your earbuds in. It's not going to be possible. But let's affirm Jesus. Only Jesus. Sometimes it's really powerful just to affirm with your mouth what you know in your heart. It's always only Jesus. That's second to none. Kicking off the hour, I've got music from Joseph O'Brien coming up in a minute, but right now it's Christian Lenevive. I think I pronounced that correctly. Fresh new song called Wisdom Lifestyle. But it's kind of different. It sounds like it's going one direction here in the intro, but then it kind of hangs loose.

A new Wisdom Freestyle, Kristen Leviev. I said it took a Louis that like took a left there. What it did was it changed keys. The intro was in one key and the rest of the song in a totally different key. So I don't understand all the musicianship on it. I just know it was a sweet twist. More sweet twists in your day as we trust Jesus more. Just fall into his arms. Joseph O'Brien with Trust Fall on the Z. Good Wednesday afternoon.

Have we seen him work miracle after miracle, do come through in those last moments, come through for us, and yet we doubt? Lord, forgive our unbelief. That's the Gregatron Z mix of 1,000 times, but we are messengers on the Z. Believers, yes, on the way in just a few. And it was an inside cut, but the new Forrest Frank, it's now official. It's a new single, and it's coming up in two on the Z. If you say-

0: because sometimes we just want to blend in the background, don't we?
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0: The song's called Camouflage from Joseph O'Brien on the Z. Hope your afternoon's going well so far. I know that this far into the semester, most of us, whether it's homeschool or school that's in a public environment or a private environment, whatever it is, that you've kind of set up some rhythms. I pray that our rhythms can always break free of what is the natural. We kind of gravitate towards people that are like us. If I'm on playing soccer, I was kind of with the soccer gang. When I got into the theater, it was with the theater gang, the chorus, the music, whatever it might be. I pray that we would always be willing to break out of even our own comfort zone and reach out to somebody who's a little bit different. Once we get that as a part of our DNA, it changes everything. And I know that's kind of a message I share with students an awful lot, but moms, you're here, you're listening right now. That's mostly what we have in the lunch hour is moms listening. And let's do the same thing. You know, our mom groups sometimes get that same cliquish thing, or maybe just life groups on Sunday, or the people we sit with, maybe sit in a different place, meet somebody new this Sunday. Just a thought.

His name is Hyper Fenton. The song is World Cup on Z. I am Britt, and I love taking you to back, the Wayback Machine, because this is 10 years old or more. Blanca and Jacqueline Carr. Got a kind of gospel feel to it. Gospel feel. I don't know where that came from. Good afternoon. Thanks for making the Z your soundtrack to life.

Gio and Michael Howell reminding us something that maybe we already know, but we need reminded more often. The devil is a liar, and a lot of time it's the half-truths that really get us. God, give us clarity. And whatever we do, since we know the devil's a liar, don't let him drive. Still in the test kitchen, this is Ben Reeves, and yes, Sawyer, I saw your vote. I caught a

0: around. The Z is here to encourage, uplift, and celebrate the one who died for us.
1: Jesus Christ.
0: Need someone to talk to? We can hook you up at thez.com.

stay still. Even if you're sitting in the car, Automatic, the new one from Halvey and Connor Price on the Z. I pray you're having a good day, and I pray that the songs we play do a number of things. They encourage you, they entertain you, they want to be entertaining, and they also just remind you that God is using this radio station and some of these songs to remind you that He longs to be close with you. You and I were created for a relationship with the Lord of the universe. Let Him draw you close.

my wife and my kid. Holy Spirit, won't you calm down? Feel the verse, let it flow, let it rain down. Can't do it on my own, I'ma break down. Let the words that I speak be yours now. Got a sling and a stone and a father's blessing. Got a gift I don't own, it's a piece of heaven. It's

this life I'm willing to lose to find the truth. This is the Z. That's Holy Spirit Wants to Come On Down by John the Kid featuring Nick. I am Britt. Loving the opportunity of connecting with you. Questions about what's happening this weekend on the Z Takeover. Yes, there will be artists. There will be guests. I'm going into the archive for a classic bit of Skillet info. Everything else brand new. That's coming up Saturdays at 7. So thanks for asking.

Great song from Zane Walk called Nuh-Uh. And I want to say Nuh-Uh. Matter of fact, I'm going to use another time. I'm going to just say stop it. Stop trying to do it alone. God has created the family of God in part for this sense of unity and going through it together. And we're here for you 24 hours a day on our care line. 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

voice of Switchfoot. It's Absolution, their latest on the Z, wrapping things up for me. But Ed's on the way in just a few minutes, keeping the music going. I'll be back bright and early tomorrow morning. We'll jumpstart our quiet time together and more. Thank you for making the Z your soundtrack to life turned up. Have a blessed one. Something

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0: self-doubt hits like, who do you think you are? 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
0: Ephesians 2:10 calls you his masterpiece. It doesn't say his maybe, not his backup plan, his masterpiece. 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He creates purpose. Walk in that. The Z.
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1: That's right.
0: The leaves are turning and the music is fresh. The Z.

0: They will be in concert in the Z Nation in November. That was Switchfoot with their new single, Absolution. We heard Good Weather Forecast and Geo before that with Lows to Highs. We kicked off the song set with Henrik, Liar. Your favorite music is all on the Z for your life turned up. My name is Ed Hutchins. Now on the Z, here comes Stephen Malcolm with Social Club Misfits. This is Ain't Playing.
1: And that boy Midwest, mighty. Hey.

0: luck. Tell your label and whoever sent you, I'm back to business. No more pop songs, I own my masters and own my catalogs. Nothing's changed, dog, I know where I came from. Not the same one and I ain't playing no games.
1: Dear Al, you on

0: on the days you're struggling to believe it, on the nights you're falling all to pieces, you can bring your lonely heart to Jesus. What if I told you that I believe it?
1: It's the sea.
2: 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Stand by, everybody.
3: Social media is loud. Everybody's posting, comparing, flexing, arguing, but none of that gets to decide who you are. God does. His voice is the one that brings peace, not pressure. Psalm 119 says, His word is a lamp for your feet, not your feed. So before you let a comment section shape your mood, let God shape your heart. You're not controlled by likes. You're led by truth. The Z.

watching my mansion burn.

0: There's Tiki Lau with Your Goodness on the Z. Before that, we heard Gladden, Hunt Me Down. We kicked off that song set with Fear from NF. Your favorite rock, pop, and hip-hop music is all on the Z, all here for your life turned up. 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

0: Newsy artist 10 Rock, along with Tori Kelly and John Keith. Name of the song, Morning to Dancing. This is The Z. I'm Ed Hutchins. My email is ed@thez.com. This hour, we'll hear from Hopeful. We'll hear Lynn. We'll hear Geo and a bunch more of your favorite music. Now, here's Devereaux Grace, along with Matthew Shell. It's a brand new single on The Z, Justified.
1: It's just as if I've never sinned. It's just as if
2: justified.

Coming Back Home. That's We Are the Good along with Scooty Wop. Before that, we heard Hopeful. They're a band out of Southern California. Everything is Better. The next artist up on the Z is living in Southern California. He's in L.A. now, but he's from Indiana. He's a new Z artist named Mun, and the name of the song is Forgiveness.

on the Z, that is Futuristic with Switch. My name is Ed Hutchins. We've heard a few of our new Z artists this hour. 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Sign up for the Z Music Crew. You can do that right now. Here comes Gio along with D'Angelo. This is Greater Love on the Z.

0: Fall.
1: Trust Fall. That's Joseph O'Brien on the Z. He released a new album a couple of weeks ago. 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Right now on the Z, here comes KB. 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
7: We'll sing your name from the rooftop. We'll bring you praise and we won't stop. 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

0: Save the Hero. That's Derek Minor and Cannon. Before that, we heard LLC Flame with Miles Away. We kicked off that song set with Rooftop from Holvey and No Big Deal. My name is Ed. I'll see you back here again tomorrow afternoon. All the best music is on the Z. Here comes one from Cade Thompson. This is That's What the Cross is For.
1: Do you have a list of regrets? This longer than it's ever been.

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1: about us.
2: Fresh off a tour, bro, I'm ready for the sermon. 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I'm just trying to listen to the preacher, but here come the deacon who

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And with his Radio Z, you know we're always automatic with the music that you want to hear. But for the music itself, it will never change, and it will always be here among the radio waves, especially that newer music that we've got for you right here for Stephen Stanley and Bodie.

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1: I know with me filling in for Cheryl, it's been a weird sort of change, but I'm here to tell you it's going to change back to normal because we got word from Cheryl that as of tomorrow, she will be coming back in for her normal time, and I'll just have to fill in for her for today. I'm just glad that I can help out where I can with my fellow DJs, but also with you, especially bringing more music to you with the likes of Switchfoot. This is Absolution.

0: sounding just as good as always, and a great reminder of how big our God really is. Glad to have Terry Ann hear him on the radio waves. But speaking of reminders, if there is a song out there that you know is just going to sound good on the radio, or it's just one of your favorite songs and you want it played on this station, you need to go ahead and text into our hitline at 866-441-4487. We love taking your suggestions, and of course, we'd love to know your name and where you're from, so that way we can shout you out for making such a great suggestion in the first place. But right now, I got a duo coming into the mix. This is John the Kid and Nick.
1: If I had 10,000 tongues, I couldn't tell all that the Lord has done for me. 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
1: Like God rains throughout every season. Rain, hail, shine,

Geo Among the Hours. You're sticking with me and you're sticking around for the music that's still here among the station. And I just want to ask you one question. Do you have trouble going to sleep at night? Well, it might be because of the snacks that you're eating. I'll get into that more in just a few minutes right now. We got a new one here from Forrest Frank. This is Noelle's.

I can always say yes to music when it sounds like that, coming through his Radio Z, especially hearing from the likes of Stephen Malcolm for King and Country and KB, and it's Cade the Wave here as well. Wanted to let you know that if you are a huge snacker and you are not able to find much success in going to sleep, you might need to change what you snack on. I am certainly guilty of this, so I know if this list is going to help me out, it's going to help you out for sure. So there are a lot of foods that you can eat before going to bed, like Greek yogurt, cottage cheese, apples with peanut butter, berries, even whole grain crackers with cheese or hummus, or even plain popcorn. But getting into the list of foods that you need to avoid before going to bed: sugary cereals, ice cream, donuts, cookies, cake, candy, sweet tea, energy drinks, and soda. And it really sounds like all of those foods I have definitely eaten within the last few nights before I went to bed. So yeah, I think I definitely need to change some things around and make sure that I've got certain snacks at certain times or just in better places at the house, so that way I don't see it, because if I don't see it, I'm not going to want to eat it. But you know, at the same time, hopefully I've helped you out, but I do know that I'm helping you out right now with the music that I've still got for you. And right now I've got Tedashi and Britt Nicole.

glad to have him. I'm on the playlist, but don't forget, you could hear him live. Just make sure to go ahead and check out Josiah Queen's Damascus Road tour dates. They're going to be selling out fast, so get your hands on one while you can, especially if you want to hear him in person. But if you want to hear more great and uplifting music, you just need to stick around this station as I bring you the likes of Social Club Misfits and Ryan Ellis.

surviving yet another weekday, and we're doing it in the best way possible. Not just hearing from the likes of Jeremy Camp and Skillet, but hearing all types of music from all types of artists. But if you want to make sure you don't miss out on the music that we have here on His Radio Z, you need to go ahead and download our free app that's available on any device that you have available. And when you get that downloaded, you'll be able to listen in anytime and anywhere. And I'll tell you right now, it's only going to get better from here, especially right now with the afters.

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1: 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He sits on the throne, highly seated, for his blood has atoned. 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Let me tell you.

0: 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Music lifting your soul.
1: I want all the

I know that with just this hour, you've already gotten lifted, but the fun of it is you still got a whole other hour ahead of you with even more music that's uplifting and encouraging, so you're going to want to make sure you stick around for that. But just make sure you keep your speakers turned up and your listening ears turned on, and enough clarity as it is, I still want to bring you some more music, and I've got it right here with Rachel DeLong.

It's Shay and Zamora as we're starting off another hour, and we've got more opportunities to tune in to all the music that's uplifting and encouraging. And good news for you, more of that music is right here with Del Mac.

is some good news that even as our afternoon comes to an end and our evening begins, there's still a whole lot of music for you to enjoy. And if you've been sticking around, especially listening into the music that's been coming through your speakers, you are going to love our free app that's available to download on any iOS or Android device that you have available. And when you get that downloaded, you'll be able to listen in anytime and anywhere. And right now, especially to hear from the likes of Josiah Queen. Oh.

You know, it isn't about time. It's always time to listen into great music that's uplifting and encouraging, especially hearing from the likes of Kevin Quinn. But what if I told you I had even more music? Well, I do, and it's right here with Freaking Country.

On the night you're falling all to pieces, you can bring your lonely heart to Jesus. What if I told you that I believe it?

Joy isn't pretending everything's perfect. Joy is choosing to trust God even when life feels messy. James 1:2 says to count it all joy, not because struggle is fun, but because God is working through it. Joy is strength. Joy is rebellion against the chaos. Joy is saying, God, you're good, even if today isn't. So choose joy, not because life is easy, but because God is with you. The Z.

Everything really is better when you're tuning into His Radio Z. And with this station, we have a flair for change, but it's the good kind, especially bringing in our own mixes of songs, especially as we continue our time together. I got something like that for you from Jordan Feliz. This is Next to Me, the Z Mix.

Bringing all types of music and artists to your listening ears. I sure do hope I brought a revival to your day and to your afternoon, but it's been a blast as always. But you know what? Just because my time is ending doesn't mean it's the same for you, because the music's still gonna be here. Matt's gonna be in next. I would highly recommend tuning into him. He's got a great show lined up. And of course, he always tries to get to as many requests as he can. So get that taken care of if you haven't already. But of course, before I go, I want to let you know a three things. One, I will be in my normal time starting tomorrow, which will be at 10 and 11 p.m., which will be after Matt. And of course, I do want to leave you with two more things. One, that the Lord loves you. And two, he is always with you. This has been Cave the Wave, and I will see you on the radio waves.

keeping your playlist fresh. His Radio Z, Stephen Stanley and Bodie right there. That's called Change. Hello and welcome to The Uplift. It's Matt with the midweek broadcast, and I'm so glad you're here for it. A simple act of kindness that a man says restored his faith in humanity. I'm telling you, it doesn't take much to make a difference in this world. That story coming up in your daily uplift just a few minutes. All right, this may be the worst excuse ever for speeding given to an officer during a traffic stop. See what you think about this. And I have a question for you, too. Stick around for that. And listen, if you want to feel closer to God, prayer is so important. It's really kind of a superpower to doing that. It'll make you feel closer. And once you start, if it's been, you know, one of those things that's just sort of you just never done, it's totally worth it to get on it. What I learned at church this week, you're going to want to hear it. It's coming up along with all your favorite songs and a whole lot of fun. The Wednesday Uplift is on His Radio Z.

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3: 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Or feel you calling me, it's all on me to stay. And really catch what you're showing. 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
4: You are the light, so when the darkness falls, the greatest heights. Yeah. They never seem so tall, no, not at all, you're right. Woo. It's my roots that you're growing, don't wanna miss what you're showing. Yeah. You ready, T?
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that one on for Jonathan and Savannah. The goodness, Toby, and blessing on the Z Radio. 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Played some Bodie with Stephen Stanley a little bit ago. Here he is on his own. Say so. It's the Z.

0: Isaac Mather on the Z Radio. We're living life turned up. It's Matt, and a teenager working at McDonald's restored the faith in humanity for one man with a simple act of kindness. Here's what happened. The customer got to the drive-thru window and panicked because he realized he didn't have his card, couldn't find it anywhere. He's frantically looking in the center console. I don't know if you've ever been there. It's the worst. You feel the pressure on you, right? He's digging through everything, can't find the card. The kid working the drive-thru, a young man named Matthew, says, "Don't worry, I got you." He pulls out his phone and taps to pay for the man's burger and fries. The guy was like, "You didn't have to do that." He was very grateful. But he said, "Take down my name and number so I can pay you back." Well, Matthew never called. So the customer made a call of his own to the local news, who tracked Matt down to say thank you.
1: The guy comes in, he's going to find his wallet. So he's trying to figure out how to do his tap on his phone, but we just couldn't get it figured out. So I just offered to pay for it. It's no hard on me. Help other people. I don't have a problem with it. So
0: as East Idaho News talking to Matt, story happened out there, and they not only thanked him, but they gave him a couple of gift cards too, to local restaurants, a steakhouse, and another Visa gift card that he could use to do some shopping for himself as well. A very nice payback for him having paid it forward. So Matthew at McDonald's, you are the most amazing person on the planet today. Paying for a stranger's dinner while you're working. I mean, you're working at McDonald's at the drive-thru, man, and you're paying for the customer. I mean, that's a beautiful thing. The guy realized he left his wallet behind. Such a simple thing, but so meaningful. Customer saying that Matt's act of kindness restored his faith in the next generation. It doesn't take much to make someone's day and to just change their whole entire outlook. So look for that opportunity to do that. I promise you won't regret it. Maybe that's your daily uplift. Hello.

had to buy some new Switchfoot merch. They had a couple cool t-shirts. They had a few that I liked, and I settled on two. I kind of splurged a little bit, but one of my favorite bands right there, their latest, Absolution. It's Matt. You got the Uplift on the Z. Kevin in Charleston looking for this one. Manic Drive, Living the Life.

0: created to stand out and with a purpose.
1: So when the moment hits and everybody's pushing you one way, just breathe, pray, and choose. The path that God's leading you on. That's real courage.

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WNF. That's Fear, his Radio Z. And Matt, you got to follow the right people on social media. I'm telling you, it can encourage you or discourage you. And you probably know the people you need to unfollow right now. I'm not going to mention any names, but I'm pretty sure you know. But here's one you can follow, at Brandon L. Blair. He is an awesome follow. Been following this guy for years, and I love what he posts. Here's a good one here. It says, God raised Joseph in a desert to use him in a palace. He raised Moses in a palace to use him in a desert. No matter where you are in life, just know that God has a plan for you, and it is good. And it doesn't have to make sense, and God loves flipping the script. So keep an eye out for that. And again, Brandon L. Blair, awesome follow. Thanks for sharing.

Z Channel on a Wednesday night. Devil is a liar. Well, you know that's true. Gio and John Michael Howell right there. And Matthew here with an uplift, encouraging word for you today. This is from the book of Isaiah, chapter 43, verse 25. It's the Lord talking. He says, I am he who blots out your transgressions for my own sake, and I will not remember your sins. How awesome is it that we have a God who

0: 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Got a gift I don't own, it's a piece of heaven. This life I'ma lose just to find truth. Buried my flesh and the rest and let God
1: fill the room right now. Wanna feel presence. There's nothing better than